Radio Vysočina. 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I take her out to fancy restaurants. She takes the sadness out of me. I make her cards on her birthday. She makes me a better man. I take her water when she's thirsty.

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I'm from the dirty, but that Chico nice. Y'all call it a moment, I call it life.

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When your legs don't work like they used to before, and I can't sweep you off of your feet,

0: 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Jenom hity na Hit Rádiu.
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I keep seeing you lately, singing your favorite songs out loud, and it's making me go crazy. Wish that I could take you out, oh I can't afford it, but I can write a song and record it.

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Hit Rádio Vysočina.